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0: One ticket, please. 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
2: 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Well, well.

0: from today, whether you're relaxing at home, catching a sea breeze along the coast, or simply staying here in Studio One, as my colleague Mahdi Qantawi and Wefe Bouzeita. Warm welcome to the two of you as well. Well, I'm glad to have you in company for this 30th day of the month of August. You know, as August draws on to a close, on this fine 30th day of the month, we're wrapping up the weekend with nothing but good vibes, bright energy, and a curated selection of incredible music. Over the next couple of hours, we'll be journeying through today's top musical headlines, honoring iconic sounds, celebrating timeless artists, and of course, playing the perfect soundtrack to accompany your afternoon. So kick back, breathe in the good energy, and let the music take the wheel. Wishing you all a beautiful, relaxing, and wonderful day ahead. Let's dive in with this timeless classic. It's the Modern Talking, Sherry Sherry Lady, a dedication to my colleague Wefe Bouzeida, by the way. Let's enjoy.
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Timeless classics, good energy and positive vibes to be found only on the airwaves of RTC. Just make sure to stay tuned. And to kick off our musical headlines on this August 30th, we take a moment to mark the birthday of a true architect of the 60s California sound. It's John Phillips, Mahdi Qaddawi, by the way. That's

the birthday we are celebrating today. Born on this very day in 1935, Papa John was best known as the leader and primary songwriter of the iconic vocal group The Mamas and the Papas. His rich, intricate four-part vocal arrangements and brilliant songwriting helped define the folk rock movement. But beyond his work with the group, Phillips wrote an anthem that captured the spirit of an entire generation during the 1967 Summer of Love. He penned this next track in just 20 minutes for his friend Scott McKenzie, and it quickly became an international anthem for peace, freedom, and the counterculture movement. Here is the timeless 1967 classic written by birthday boy John Phillips, Scott McKenzie, with San Francisco. Just be sure to wear flowers in your hair, ladies.

From a daydream trip to San Francisco, we move right along with our August 30th birthday roll call to celebrate musician, songwriter, and guitarist Ryan Ross, born on this very day back in 1986. Many of you will instantly recognize him as the primary lyricist and lead guitarist behind Panic, the disco's explosive debut album A Fever You Can't Sweat Out, as well as the vintage Beatles-inspired melodies of Pretty Odd. But beyond his work with bands like Panic and The Young Veins, Ross has always had a knack for weaving classic nostalgic hooks with wonderfully poetic songwriter. To honor his birthday today, we're diving into his solo work with a beautifully acoustic, bittersweet track that showcases his soft vocal delivery and classic storytelling. Here is Ryan Ross with Lonely Moonlight.

That's our birthday boy Ryan Ross with Lonely Moonlight. And from individual birthdays, we turn the clock back to one of the most legendary high voltage live moments in rock history. On this very day, August 30th in 1992, Nirvana took the stage to headline the UK's Reading Festival. Leading up to the show, the British music press had been swirling with intense rumors that the band was breaking up, that Kurt Cobain was too ill to perform, or that they wouldn't even show up, and Kurt addressed the gossip in true irreverent rock and roll fashion. He was pushed onto the stage in a wheelchair wearing a blonde wig and a white hospital gown. He feigned collapsing at the mic before springing to his feet and diving headfirst into an explosive 25-song set that completely obliterated the rumors. It was a blistering, triumphant set that strengthened their reign as the biggest band on the planet, and as fate would have it, it remained Nirvana's final show ever in the UK. And to live that iconic moment again, here is one of the standout anthems from that historic performance, Nirvana with Lithium.

Adrenaline High, I know, on this song by Nirvana. And we're staying right here on August 30th in live music history. We turn to a pivotal moment of artistic heart and activism. On this afternoon in 1972, John Lennon and Yoko Ono took the stage at New York's iconic Madison Square Garden to host the star-studded one-to-one benefit concert organized to raise crucial funds and awareness for the children at the Willowbrook State School. The event featured incredible guest performances from stars like Stevie Wonder and Roberta Flack. And what makes this date even more monumental is that these two performances marked John Lennon's full-length concert appearances following the Beatles' breakup. While the one-to-one stage featured raw political rock, Lennon's broader solo legacy is equally defined by his deeply tender romantic songwriter. And to honor this anniversary, I want to play a track that holds a special place in my heart, a soul-stirring ode to unconditional love, gratitude, and respect, released on his 1980 album Double Fantasy. Here is my personal favorite John Lennon song. It's the timeless, beautiful Woman.

beauty, love, and charm with this marvelous song, Woman, by the one and only John Lennon. And moving forward on our August 30th musical timeline, we arrive at a landmark release that was fundamentally reshaped American popular music on this day. In 1968, California band The Byrds released their groundbreaking sixth studio album, Sweetheart of the Rodeo. And among its standout moments were two brilliant covers of Bob Dylan compositions from his then unreleased basement tape sessions. Here is one of those legendary tracks, rich with pedal steel guitar, breezy harmonies, and pure warmth from Sweetheart of the Rodeo. This is The Byrds with You Ain't Going Nowhere.

2:30 on the airwaves of RTCI, and it's time to land on a staggering achievement in modern chart history on this day in 2014, off the back of her hugely anticipated Before the Dawn concert residency in London, her first live shows in 35 years, Kate Bush made UK chart history. She became the very first female artist to place 8 albums simultaneously in the UK Top 40, with 2 of them, The Whole Story and Hounds of Love, climbing right back into the top 10. That put her in absolute elite company. The only acts to ever achieve more simultaneous top 40 albums were Elvis Presley, who had 12 in 1977, and the Beatles with 11 in 2009. It was a magnificent testament to her enduring artistry and the sheer devotion of her fans. And here is the majestic, groundbreaking lead single from Hounds of Love, the incredible Kate Bush with Running Up That Hill, A Deal with God.

And to round out our headlines for this August 30th, we take a peek into the world of legendary rock artifacts and record-breaking collectibles. In 2016, Guinness World Records officially declared Ringo Starr's personal copy of the Beatles' self-titled White Album to be the most expensive vinyl record ever sold at auction. When the album was first printed back in 1968, the band members each received the earliest stamped copies, and Ringo held onto catalog number one. He kept it locked away safely in a bank vault in pristine condition for over 35 years before putting it up for auction in December 2015. When the hammer fell, it sold for a staggering $790,000, shattering the previous auction record of $305,000 held by an Elvis Presley acetate. To celebrate two towering giants of music history involved in that record book moment, we're pairing them up right now. Up first, a soul-drenched 1969 classic that highlights the sheer power of John, Paul, George, and Ringo playing together in a room. The Beatles with Don't Let Me Down, followed immediately by the King himself, Elvis Presley, with Always On My Mind. Enjoy.

Real Pearl coming from Elvis Presley. Elvis Presley is unbeatable, simply. And to top off today's August 30th Music History Showcase, we travel back to the summer of 1994, a defining moment right at the dawn of the Britpop explosion. On this date in 1994, just days after releasing their legendary debut album, Definitely Maybe, Oasis treated fans to a wild, intimate acoustic performance inside London's flagship Virgin Megastore at Marble Arch. The shop was crammed wall to wall with fans eager to get a glimpse of the Manchester band, taking the UK by storm, and to make the afternoon even more unpredictable, Evan Dender, the charismatic frontman of the Lemonheads, strolled up on stage to join Liam and Noel Gallagher. Together, they debuted a brand new unreleased track titled Whatever, which would go on to become one of the band's most beloved standalone and themes later that winter. It was a quintessential 90s moment, raw, spontaneous, and full of swagger. Here is the sweeping orchestral anthem born right in the middle of that electric summer, Oasis with Whatever.

And as we approach the end of the Sunday musical escapade on the airwaves of RTCI, we turn back the clock to August 30th, 1975. Rod Stewart landed his fifth UK number one album as Atlantic Crossing began an impressive 5-week run at the top of the charts. And the title was more than just a clever phrase. It signaled a major turning point in his life and career, facing an 83% top rate of income tax in the UK. Stewart relocated to LA, trading London rainy days for the California sun. And that move brought a slicker, pop-infused energy to his sound that defined the next decade of his career. And to mark this chart milestone, here is one of his biggest, most iconic chart toppers, born from that glamorous LA era. It's Rod Stewart with "Do You Think I'm Sexy?" By the way, yes, I do, sir.

And just like that, my dearies, another edition of the Sunday Musical Escapade comes to a close. From celebrating the birthdays of visionary songwriters like John Phillips and Ryan Ross to reliving legendary moments from Nirvana, John Lennon, The Byrds, and others, it has been an absolute joy sharing this August 30th musical history timeline with you today. A joy that is doubled by the company of Wefé Bouzeda, who has been the DJ for today. Many thanks to you, girl. I hope today's soundtrack brought a smile to your face, a little rhythm to your afternoon, and plenty of good energy for the week ahead. Thank you so much for keeping me company today. I'll leave you with one last pearl. It's Daniel Castro. I'll play the blues for you. Enjoy. Bye.

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You are there. You are going on a musical trip, the highest, happiest trip that you've ever been on. Enjoy it and get into it. Loosen your seatbelts. Let's rock and

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And it's like, it's not really me that's coming. The music's coming through, music's coming through, music's coming through.

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1: 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You know, I feel like I have a lot of work to do still. You know, I'm a student of the drum. And I'm also a teacher of the drums, too.

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1: 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What are you doing?
2: Did you say what?

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1: What the fuck are you talking about?
0: To be your little bitch.
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1: Listen to me.
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1: God damn it, Cage! He gonna make you his sex slave. You're gonna gargle mayonnaise.
2: No.
1: Unless we bust a massive monster mamma jam.
0: Dude, we've been through so much shit.
3: Deactivated lasers with my dad.

0: guys know that once it gets dark here, the Mothman comes out.
1: Mothman? Mothman's in West Virginia.
0: No, Mothman has not been sighted for a long time. They said he might be here.
2: This next song is called Invisible Man.
3: One, two, three.

0: Yeah. Woo!
1: That sounded good.
2: Yeah.
1: I like it. Silent rage.
3: Yeah.
4: Silent rage.
3: Did they all make an agreement?
1: It's Quaker. Hi, we're the Breeders. And this song is called Driving on 9.